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From the hit album Tango in the Night, that was Fleetwood Mac and Everywhere, getting us started on today's edition of Simply 80s. Welcome along to the programme. If you're not familiar with the show, we'll have all the usual features in the programme. In just one song's time, we'll be spinning our 80s back-to-back megamix to get you all on the dance floor. I'll be hopping off to the record vaults a little bit later to dig out another 80s lost love song, and we'll be inducting another artist or group into our celebrated Simply 80s Hall of Fame. But taking us up to today, back-to-back megamix, it's this one from Public Image Limited.

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1: We've got a hot one for you. 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
2: Once more, the dance floor beckons, dear listener, as we have today's back-to-back 80s megamix. Yes, two songs which will want to get you out of your seats, whatever you're doing, whether you're at home, perhaps doing something around the house, or you're busy at work, or perhaps you're driving somewhere and you're listening to the show. But if you are driving, then please pull over into the nearest lay-by and dance responsibly. So we've got two great 80s dance floor classics for you today. And just one song's time, we've got one from the Pointer Sisters after this one from Jelly Bean featuring Elisa Fiorillo. This is Who Found Who.

0: Big hit for them back in 1984. That was the Pointer Sisters and Automatic. And before that, you had Jelly Bean featuring Elise Furillo with Who Found Who. You're listening to Simply 80s right here on your favourite radio station. We're going to be big in Japan next.
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Bit of a one-hit wonder for them back in the 1980s. That was Alphaville and Big in Japan. In just one song's time, we'll be getting all sloppy with today's lost love song. I'm just off down to the archives now to find it while you listen to this one from Kim Mazel and Robert Howard.

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1: And we're going to take you back to 1983 for today's Lost Love Song, a song that was written by US songwriters Jerry Goffin and Michael Massa. It's a duet today between Peebo Bryson and Roberta Flack. This is Tonight I Celebrate My Love for You.

Sampling Wizards, The Art of Noise, and their 1984 hit Close to the Edit. You too on Simply 80s Now with Pride in the Name of Love.

0: Still to come on today's edition of Simply 80s, we induct another artist into our 80s Hall of Fame. But next, we go to the movies with John Parr. Simply 80s.
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title track of the 1985 film St. Elmo's Fire. That was John Parr. You're listening to Simply 80s. My name is Fred Setters. Hope you're enjoying the music on the programme. Now, next, we induct a very special lady into our 1980s Hall of Fame after this one from REO Speedwagon.

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1: And today we open the doors to a very special lady who sadly is no longer with us. She passed away just before the new millennium. She saw her greatest success in the charts back in the 1960s, but she returned to music in a big way back in the 1980s when the Pet Shop Boys invited her to guest vocal on their 1987 hit What Have I Done to Deserve This? I am, of course, talking about the lovely Dusty Springfield. Such a remarkable voice, such a wonderful musical talent. This is another one of her 80s hits. This is called In Private.

top 20 hit for the late great Dusty Springfield at the end of the 1980s. And that is where we are, dear listener. We are at the end of the 1980s for today's edition of Simply 80s. Hope you've enjoyed the music on the show. And don't forget, you can join me same time, same place right here on this radio station when we will be doing it all again. Going to leave you today with this one from Tom Robinson. It's a great one. War Baby.

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From the hit album Tango in the Night, that was Fleetwood Mac and Everywhere, getting us started on today's edition of Simply 80s. Welcome along to the programme. If you're not familiar with the show, we'll have all the usual features in the programme. In just one song's time, we'll be spinning our 80s back-to-back megamix to get you all on the dance floor. I'll be hopping off to the record vaults a little bit later to dig out another 80s lost love song, and we'll be inducting another artist or group into our celebrated Simply 80s Hall of Fame. But taking us up to today, back-to-back megamix, it's this one from Public Image Limited.

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2: 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Yes, two songs which will want to get you out of your seats, whatever you're doing, whether you're at home, perhaps doing something around the house, or you're busy at work, or perhaps you're driving somewhere and you're listening to the show. But if you are driving, then please pull over into the nearest lay-by and dance responsibly. So we've got two great 80s dance floor classics for you today. And just one song's time, we've got one from the Pointer Sisters. After this one, from Jelly Bean featuring Elisa Fiorillo. This is Who Found Who.

0: Big hit for them back in 1984. That was the Pointer Sisters and Automatic. And before that, you had Jelly Bean featuring Elise Furillo with Who Found Who. You're listening to Simply 80s right here on your favourite radio station. We're going to be big in Japan next.
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Bit of a one-hit wonder for them back in the 1980s. That was Alphaville and Big in Japan. In just one song's time, we'll be getting all sloppy with today's lost love song. I'm just off down to the archives now to find it, while you listen to this one from Kim Mazel and Robert Howard.

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1: And we're going to take you back to 1983 for today's lost love song. A song that was written by US songwriters Jerry Goffin and Michael Massa. It's a duet today between Peebo Bryson and Roberta Flack. This is Tonight's I Celebrate My Love for You.

Sampling Wizards, The Art of Noise, and their 1984 hit Close to the Edit. U2 on Simply 80s now with Pride in the Name of Love.

0: Still to come on today's edition of Simply 80s, we induct another artist into our 80s Hall of Fame. But next, we go to the movies with John Parr. 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

title track of the 1985 film St. Elmo's Fire. That was John Parr. You're listening to Simply 80s. My name is Fred Setters. Hope you're enjoying the music on the programme. Now, next, we induct a very special lady into our 1980s Hall of Fame after this one from REO Speedwagon.

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1: And today we open the doors to a very special lady who sadly is no longer with us. She passed away just before the new millennium. She saw her greatest success in the charts back in the 1960s, but she returned to music in a big way back in the 1980s when the Pet Shop Boys invited her to guest vocal on their 1987 hit, What Have I Done to Deserve This? I am, of course, talking about the lovely Dusty Springfield. Such a remarkable voice, such a wonderful musical talent. This is another one of her 80s hits. This is called In Private.

top 20 hit for the late great Dusty Springfield at the end of the 1980s. And that is where we are, dear listener. We are at the end of the 1980s for today's edition of Simply 80s. Hope you've enjoyed the music on the show. And don't forget, you can join me same time, same place right here on this radio station when we will be doing it all again. Going to leave you today with this one from Tom Robinson. It's a great one. War Baby.

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